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The Fix and the Smithereens are coming to town. They're doing a show at the Marquee Theater July 29th. So I'm working through some riffs so we can play. Name that riff here on 100.7 KSLX, the Valley's classic rock station. As soon as I get that put together, I expect you're in the next song or two. Let's play. Give away some tickets here. Show me what you know about all your classic rock stuff here at 100.7 KSLX.

let's play. At 100.7 KSLX, the Valley's classic rock station. This was 4 seconds long. It's a guitar riff from a really hugely popular classic rock song. And if you can figure it out, and you're the first person to call me with the answer, then you're going to see The Fix and The Smithereens. There it's going down at Marquee Theater, July 29th. Are you ready? Here comes your riff. Sort of bubbly kind of riff bubbling off the radio there. All right. Good luck. Again, the number is 480-470-KSLX. I'm heading over to your calls now.

0: here at 100.7 KSLX, the Valley's classic rock station. I don't want anything to interfere with your winning these Fix Smithereens tickets. You need to be able to identify this very short guitar riff. You ready? I don't think you needed 4 seconds. I think you should have known that in 2 seconds. Anyway, Jeff is on the phone here. Are you home from work?
1: Yeah, just got home from work.
0: Love that. All right, good. Let's top off this Monday with Fix tickets. What's the riff?
1: The riff is The Joker by Steve Miller.
0: Yes, of course. And I don't even think I've ever used that one before, which I thought, well, what the heck? I might as well. Coming up late July, July 29th, Smithereens and The Fix at Marquee. So that should be a blast.
1: Yeah, that's awesome. Thank you so much.

0: should have been the ref right there. Oh, man, why did I miss that one? Oh, worked out anyway. It worked out really good for Jeff in New River, who nailed that one, identifying the riff, the Joker, from the Steve Miller Band. So he's going to see The Fix with the Smithereens here from 100.7 KSLX, the Valley's classic rock station. It's Karen D'Alessandro, so I will be giving those away all week. At 3, when I get in, I play a game called Rock Tales. And this week I have a choice of either these Fix tickets or Britt Floyd. So whatever doesn't go there goes on Name That Riff when you're riding home with me. And thank you for doing that, by the way. Summer cash, $1,000 on the line every week for one of you local KSLXers. I'm going to give you another code word in less than 10 minutes from now, and we'll live out our fantasies to kick off the next classic rock long set.
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15: And now the weather from Blue Sky Pest Control. Hello, Blue Sky. Goodbye, pests. Clear skies this evening, overnight low 75. Sunny tomorrow, high 101. And that's Monday's Valley weather.
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You know what's cool? It's all local winners. So your code word this hour is NAIL. N-A-I-L. 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This is only day one. So even if you haven't gotten a lot of the other code words, get this one and keep it going here. 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

Queen's Adam Lambert taking on the national anthem at the Phillies game over the weekend. Nailed it, as you might expect. Get the Letout's going to take us to the legendary Royal Albert Hall. 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We'll play a set of songs from early Zeppelin at 100.7 KSLX. 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

0: It's Alice Cooper starting a whole new week here in Central Europe. While I'm climbing over the Alps, you can check out what's going on in my attic, a tale about making one of the worst movies in history. Then for You Gotta Love the 80s, it's a blind guitarist. And on Movie Music Madness, it's a Steven Spielberg movie featuring Twisted Sister. Then I've got two Cooper's covers and attic classic for some wacky Canadians and rock trivia on all the greats. You've got to hang out with me tonight.
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1: London's first pop festival happened at Royal Albert Hall this week back in 1969. It was 7 days of different music artists, including The Who, Chuck Berry, and on this night, Led Zeppelin took the stage. 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

It's Karen D'Alessandro and a set of Led Zeppelin. 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

0: you could ever get to London, you have to visit Royal Albert Hall. There is so much history to that building. And on this night in 1969, Led Zeppelin became part of that legacy, doing a 5:30 and 7:30 performance in one of the most spectacular sounding venues in the world. 100.7 KSLX, the Valley's classic rock station. This is Karen, and my husband Doug and I were there a few years ago just to tour the building. And the symphony was rehearsing. When we were going through the tour, it was goosebumps everywhere. Unbelievable. So three early Zeppelin tracks for Get the Let Out tonight, powered by Shane Company, your friend and jeweler, Alice Cooper's radio show, Alice's Attic, coming in next with rock trivia, a Steven Spielberg flick on movie Music Madness that features Twisted Sister, and a $1,000 summer cash code word on the way.
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4: And now the weather from Blue Sky Pest Control. Hello, Blue Sky. Goodbye, pests. Clear skies this evening, overnight low 75. Sunny tomorrow, high 101. And that's Monday's Valley weather.
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3: You are back to Alice's Attic on Monday, June 29th. My tour of Europe continues. And this week, I'm in the Czech Republic and Austria. If you've never been to Prague, and I'm sure all of you have, it's one of the most beautiful cities in Europe. The old city looks like somebody built a medieval fairy tale and forgot to tear it down. And you know there's tons of vampires here. So stay tuned this hour for a Cooper's Countdown from 1984, plus an email from one of you freaks, and this day in rock honoring one of the great prog drummers of all time. 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

0: week, Cooper's Countdown is heard on great radio stations like this one. What do you got for us, Coop?
1: The date was June 29th, 1984. A new video game called Tetris was released. Ghostbusters and Gremlin were both in the theaters, and I was finishing up filming a movie in Spain called Monster Dog, and the charts looked like this. Starting off at number 5, Scandal featured a song with Patti Smyth that had us all singing along, The Warrior. At number 4, a song based on a French horror movie from Billy Idol, It's Eyes Without a Face. At number 3, Slut Goes to Rat, and when I heard the song on the radio, I thought it was me. It's Round and Round. At number 2, the Cars were at the peak of their career with the hit single Drive. And number 1 song on this day in 1984 was from a New Jersey legend who released one of the biggest albums in the history of rock that same year. It's Bruce Springsteen, Dancing in the Dark.

0: Michael Alice and his Kooptastic radio show. We'll be back in a flash. Alice's Attic with Alice Cooper.
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1: Hello, Alice. If you had to either give up your vision or your hearing, which one would you do? Personally, I'd rather be blind than not be able to hear music. Thanks, Bill. I think after spending my life in music, I would rather have my visual because I could always put on closed caption. And I remember all the songs. Well, if you are deaf but still listening to my radio show, write to me at alice@alicesattic.com. Here's an interesting one. The most effective sense that you have is the smell, because I can smell you from here. I'll be right back with This Day in Rock, so stay right there.
0: There's more Alice after this.
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8: And now the weather from Blue Sky Pest Control. Hello, Blue Sky. Goodbye, pests. Clear skies this evening, overnight low 75. Sunny tomorrow, high 101. And that's Monday's Valley weather.
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2: On June 29th, 1974, Neil Peart officially joined Rush as their drummer and lyricist. Rush had formed in Toronto in 1968. By 1974, the lineup featured their original drummer, John Rutsey, but he had complications with diabetes and had to sit out while the group looked for a replacement. When Neil came to the audition, Alex Lifeson remembered thinking, he's not nearly cool enough to be in the band. But Peart set up his kit, started playing, and they listened and immediately understood that the drummer, who had arrived in a Ford Pinto with garbage bags, was obviously one of the best drummers either of them had ever heard. So, here's one featuring Neil. It's Tom Sawyer.

0: There's more Alice Cooper coming sooner than later. Alice's Attic with Alice Cooper.
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12: It's Alice Cooper here once again to make your life more enjoyable. I live to serve you. Actually, first I serve my wife and kids and grandkids, then my band and my manager, then my golf club, and then I serve you. Actually, we serve God first. Anyway, lots coming up this hour for You Gotta Love the 80s. We're going to Canada, then on Tales from the Attic, I'll tell you about the time I filmed one of the worst horror movies ever made. And finally, for rock trivia. It's a trio so famous that they just went by their last names. But now let's hear some music.
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0: The scent of Aquanet. The silky smooth feel of spandex. And a cassette cranked up on the Alpine in your Trans Am. You gotta love the 80s.
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2: When Jeff Healey was born, he was diagnosed with retinoblastoma, a rare form of eye cancer. Both of his eyes were removed to save his life. He was blind before he could walk. At the age of 3, someone gave him a guitar, and he held it flat in his lap and taught himself to play. In 1985, Healey formed a blues rock band, and they self-released a single called See the Light. Stevie Ray Vaughan heard it and said that Healey was one of the finest guitarists he had ever encountered. When Healey finally got around to recording his debut album, Clive Davis at Arista made sure they had a song with hit potential, Angel Eyes, which was written by roots rocker John Hiatt. I remember when Jeff Healey came out. I think he's Canadian. So here's Angel Eyes from the Jeff Healey Band.

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0: This is Tales from the Attic.
2: Back in 1984, I had just come out of rehab and I needed to find out whether I could work sober. I needed to know if the professional capability still existed once the substances were removed. I needed a project. That project arrived in the form of a Spanish horror film called Monster Dog that they promised me would only be released in the Philippines. It was directed by Claudio Fragasso, who later wrote the screenplay for Troll 2, which is constantly ranked among the worst films ever made. Monster Dog was great. It was the great thing about this movie was it was an entirely British and English cast. And we got along really, really well. We shot this movie. It was really fun to do. A lot of special effects. And then we got the tape. We got the videotape, put it on, and I sounded like, "Hey, what's going on over there? What? Hey, you better stop that." They overdubbed all of our perfectly English voices with broken voices because I had to sound more like this than this. Well, if you think Monster Dog is the greatest movie of all time, there's some guys with white coats coming to see you. Drop me a line at alice@aliceisattic.com. I've seen worse movies. Actually, there were parts of it that were really cool. Rock trivia is coming up right after this quick break, so stay right there.
0: Alice will be right back with more rock and roll that doesn't suck.
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1: What historic event happened the night that David Crosby wrote Long Time Gone? It was the night of the assassination of Robert F. Kennedy. Kennedy had just won the California Democratic primary and had given his victory speech at the Ambassador Hotel. Crosby was watching it on TV when the news broke. He felt a deep sadness and started writing. By the time the sun rose the following morning, Long Time Gone was done. I remember that night. We all lived in L.A. during that time, and they actually showed the assassination. Chaotic, but you saw what happened. And Robert Kennedy was going to be the next John F. Kennedy. So here's Long Time Gone, Crosby, Stills, and Nash.

0: after the break. Alice's Attic with Alice Cooper.
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14: 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But he does think you're worthy of listening to his show. Crank up the most talented man whose eye makeup is better than yours. The king of your kind. It's Alice's Attic with Alice Cooper.
15: You're back in the place where time stands still, Alice's Attic. I guess my expensive watch collection is useless up here. Anyway, I've got a big hour of radio ahead of us, Movie Music Madness from Dee Snider and his wild bunch of freaks known as Twisted Sister, then some Hey Stupid headlines that are sure to shock you, and we'll end with some rock trivia on Bad Company, but now, how about this?
0: Alice's Attic with Alice Cooper.

Movie Music Madness with Alice is minutes away. 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It's Alice's Attic with Alice Cooper.

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1: The 2018 movie Ready Player One was directed by Steven Spielberg, based on the book of the same name that tells a story of a dystopian future set in 2045, where people plug into a virtual reality to escape the horrors of life. Sounds familiar. Weirdly enough, 5 years after the movie came out, Apple released their Apple Vision Pro, virtual reality glasses that looked eerily similar to what was used in the movie. The soundtrack features a slew of classic tracks from the 70s and 80s, from Van Halen, Springsteen, Joan Jett, Blondie, The Bee Gees, and Twisted Sister. I saw the movie. I thought the movie was really brilliant. So let's hear Twisted Sister's We're Not Gonna Take It from the movie Ready Player One.

0: hasn't flown the coop, Alice will be back in just a few. Alice's Attic with Alice Cooper.
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0: Now on Alice's Attic, a look at people that are strange and often dense, mindless, obtuse, vacuous. In other words, stupid.
1: Well, it's time to check in on the stupidest news making headlines. First up, we go to Canada, where a man has been fighting a parking ticket for 20 years and finally won in court. He received the ticket in 2007 for running a red light, which he appealed and then waited until 2026 to finally get the answer. Next, we go to Italy, where the Supreme Court ruled that a luxury five-star hotel acted legally when it refused to serve free tap water to a tourist. The tourist argued that water is a universal human right, but the court ruled the hotel was completely within its rights to offer 7 euro bottled mineral water instead. Finally, Florida, where a woman is in jail after throwing a violent tantrum while dining at a Disney World restaurant. Aside from attacking her waiter, she also started smashing glasses on the floor while yelling. Happiest place on earth. Well, I've got some rock tribute coming up after this commercial break, so don't move. Can you imagine what she's like not in Disneyland?
0: You're mere moments away from more Alice.
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1: Where did Paul Rodgers get the name Bad Company from? 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
0: From early days in Detroit, to teen angst in Arizona, to shock rock in L.A., to his rise to Rock and Roll Hall of Famer, one man is superbly seasoned to guide you through this magnificent musical journey.
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17: It's Alice Cooper back once again to entertain you at night. This show is entertaining, isn't it? I'm entertained, and I'm happy I can't hear your answer. So this hour, I've got two Cooper's covers, one from our buddy George Thorogood and another from the one and only Carlos Santana. And I'll squeeze in some freaky facts in between. But now let's hear a nice up-tempo rock selection that you could possibly dance to.
0: Alice's Attic with Alice Cooper.

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But now, it's more music. It's Alice's Attic with Alice Cooper.

0: musicians had to be creative.
1: Just ask our next artist on Cooper's Covers. And now for something completely unoriginal.
2: In 1978, George Thorogood released the all-covers album, Move It On Over. It featured versions of his favorite blues artists like Willie Dixon, Bo Diddley, Chuck Berry, Elmore James, and Hank Williams. Even though George came from a middle-class family in Delaware, he proved that he had a knack for the blues from a young age. And as a side note, he played semi-pro baseball and would have likely been a major league player had he not been so good on the guitar. Every time I see George, he goes, "Who played second base for the Tigers in 1968? And I'd have to think back and remember, Dick McAuliffe. So here's the title track, Hank Williams, Move It On Over, as done by George Thorogood. I'll come in last.

0: 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Alice's Attic with Alice Cooper.
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1: Ready to be blown away? Here we go. Around the world, McDonald's sells 75 hamburgers every second. Every year, cows kill more people than sharks. Moo moo. Moo moo moo moo. 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No. The most popular pizza topping in Brazil is peas. Canola oil is short for Canadian oil, which used to be called rapeseed oil. But this changed by the oil industry because of its negative connotation. They didn't want the word seed in there. And finally, there is a modern phobia called nomophobia, which is the fear of being without your phone, running out of battery, or being out of coverage areas. Here's something that I'm going to predict. I'm going to predict that there are going to be places that open where you go in for 2 weeks and you kick the phone for 2 weeks. And it'll be like kicking alcohol or heroin. Well, it's time for a break while you think about all of that, but I'll be right back with another Cooper's Cover after this.
0: Your teller of Detroit stories, Alice Cooper, will return after these messages.
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2: Oye, Como Va was a 1962 cha-cha song by Tito Puente, but it didn't receive worldwide popularity until it was covered by Carlos Santana on his 1970 album Abraxas. Tito famously loved the Santana version and even stated in the intro of one of his live albums, "Everybody's heard of Santana. Santana, beautiful Santana. He put our music, Latin rock, around the world. And I'd like to thank him publicly because he recorded a tune that he gave me credit as a composer of the tune. So since that day, all we play is Santana music." So here's Oye Como Va by Santana.

0: 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Alice's Attic with Alice Cooper.
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0: Welcome to the deepest confines of the mind of Alice Cooper. It's a bit dusty up here, and oh, is it cluttered. There's a memory of hanging out with John Lennon and Anne Murray at L.A.'s The Troubadour in 73. And over here is Alice's Cortez High School locker combination. And why is there a random recollection of pre-concert pickled herring in Oslo in 2017? But amidst the melange, there's a wealth of rock and roll tidbits and knowledge that never fails to entertain and engage. So without further ado, here's your fastidious host. It's Alice's Attic with Alice Cooper.
11: You're back in the attic with the legendary Alice Cooper. At least I'm a legend in my house. So coming up this hour, we're celebrating Canadian bands. First, an attic classic from Bachman Turner Overdrive that started as an assignment to write a commercial for Ford. Then for rock trivia, it's a band from Nova Scotia that broke through in America with the simplest possible declaration. I like to rock. But now let's get started with some non-Canadian music.
0: Alice's Attic with Alice Cooper.

On the way, Alice will have an attic classic. Right now, it's more rock. It's Alice's Attic with Alice Cooper.

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1: 1973, Fred Turner and Randy Bachman had been contracted by Ford Motor Company to write a song for one of their commercials. Ford ended up not using any of their compositions, but they did end up developing one of the rejected Ford ideas into the track that became Roll On Down the Highway. On the success of the single, BTO became one of the biggest concert draws in North America from 73 to 76. Their arena shows were among the highest grossing in the period. So, here's Rolling Down the Highway by the Bachman-Turner Overdrive.

0: Unlike Elvis, Alice Cooper has not left the building. We'll return with more Genius Radio after this. Alice's Attic with Alice Cooper.
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1: Hi, Alice. I'm sure you're asked for your autograph all the time, but did you ever ask someone else for their autograph? You met a lot of famous people, so I was just wondering. The only person I ever asked for an autograph was Al Kaline, right fielder for the Detroit Tigers, who was my hero when I was a boy. And he was glad to sign it. Well, if you want to give me your autograph, drop me a line at alice@alicesattic.com. I'll be right back with rock trivia on another Canadian band, so don't move.
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1: What was the first single from April Wine to make it into the American charts? Who cares? No, the answer is I Like to Rock. The song is about the singer saying that he likes to rock and that rock is his life. He can't get enough of it and says that he loves rock music when it's loud. That is the entire lyrical content stated and restated with variations. It's not subtle, and we can only imagine it's not supposed to be subtle. So I'm thinking, and you can correct me if I'm wrong, that April Wine likes to rock.

0: 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We've heard there might be a DJ doing a show from their basement. Alice's Attic with Alice Cooper.
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0: Down on the corner, it's 100.7 KSLX. How many times do you think CCR is going to show up in the All-American 250 Countdown? 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Metallica's going to kick off a new classic rock long set next.
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Bon Jovi's going to close out this classic rock long set. BTO and the Eagles on the way, too. Now Def Leppard with that original selfie song. 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

0: 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Provided, of course, that you're local. 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

0: 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Yeah, All My Love's not going to make the All-American 250 Countdown. Sorry, Led Zeppelin, you're from across the pond. The All-American 250 Countdown is the best 250 classic rock songs from American rockers, like Aerosmith and Guns N' Roses. Definitely Van Halen, not Queen. Not Led Zeppelin, not the Stones, not Sorry. Get ready, it's kicking off Friday morning at 7. And Guns N' Roses is on the way next in a classic rock long set.
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0: 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You've got Summer Cash Code Words starting this morning at 6 with the David Mahoney Show. 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
4: 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To enter text message contests, listeners will be asked to use a text messaging-enabled wireless device to text a specified keyword to a specified 5-digit number. A confirmation text validating the entry into the sweepstakes will follow. Each text message sent to or received by a service subscriber of any wireless carrier may incur standard text messaging charges. Unless otherwise indicated, there is a limit of one entry per contest per person and one winner per household. Webcasts are on a delayed basis, which may affect a webcast listener's ability to participate in any contest. Station will not accept collect calls. Station is not responsible for problems accessing the station website and social media pages, problems sending a text, telephone line unavailability, busy signals, operator interference, and technical or atmospheric conditions that disrupt the completion of an entry or phone call. The criteria and process for selecting winners, the number of winners, the specified prizes to be awarded, and the values of prizes will typically be stated on our website. This information may be periodically included in on-air promotions and on our respective social media pages. Unless otherwise stated, winners will be notified by email or phone. Odds of winning will be dependent upon the number of eligible entries received. The winner is responsible for all income taxes due as a result of accepting a prize, and an IRS Form 1099 may be submitted to applicable taxing authorities. Unless otherwise stated, each winner must claim the prize in person. The prize must be claimed at the KSLX studios during normal business hours within 10 days from the day the prize is won. Failure to meet this deadline shall be deemed forfeiture of the right to claim the prize. Individuals must be 18 years or older at time of entry and be legal residents of Arizona to be eligible to participate in KSLX contests unless otherwise specified. Winners may only win one prize within a 30-day period. Contest deadlines will typically be stated on the station website and may be periodically included in on-air promotions. By participating in any KSLX contest, you agree to fully release and indemnify Hubbard Radio Phoenix LLC, Hubbard Radio LLC, and any contest sponsors from all liability. 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KSLX reserves the right to change prize values, substitute prizes of comparable value, and revise contest rules without notice. Prizes are non-transferable and non-exchangeable and must be taken in their entirety. By entering, each contestant agrees to comply with all rules governing the sweepstakes or contest. Complete contest rules are available at www.kslx.com.
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100.7 KSLX coming up on the 2 for Tuesday edition of the 10 at 10. Right after the Dave and Mahoney Show, LP has 10 songs, 5 artists from 1984 on the way. Scorpions coming up in the cars, too.

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12: And now the weather from Blue Sky Pest Control. Hello, Blue Sky. Goodbye, pests. Sunny, today's high 101. Clear skies this evening, overnight low 75. And that's Tuesday's Valley weather.
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24: Mahoney, are you ever ashamed of yourself and what you decide to consume on a daily basis? Because, you know, you're very vocal about how much you love fast food. And so I found this really interesting story about specifically the filet-o-fish from McDonald's, the quarter flounder, if you will. The quarter flounder, they need to really trademark that and pay you, sir. They should. For me, I don't have shame in and of itself when I consume it. I don't like it when my wife judges me for eating what she knows is garbage. Like, I don't ever think about it if it's just me or if I'm out in public and I was housing two filet-o-fishes. Like, I wouldn't care if anybody saw them. Bossy Rossi and I used to go to Arby's all the time and just tear up some Big Montanas. Well, yeah, Bossy Rossi, you vocally say, probably because you're a monster and a deeply troubled person, that you love the filet-o-fish?
25: Absolutely love it.
24: Huh.
25: I think it's an elite sandwich, Dave, and the fact is...
24: Elite.
25: Okay. When you get a hot one and you get that beautiful golden fish patty with the cheese and the tartar sauce, the right amount on it, it's amazing. But it does not travel well, and if you don't eat it within the first 15 minutes, you're like, it's not that great. But, yeah, fresh one, elite.
3: You know how I know McDonald's workers don't even believe in that product? Because one time I was going to a McDonald's after flying in town, and it was like one of the only things that was left open and in the city that I was flying into. And they literally, I pull up to the very front of the drive-thru.
24: Yeah.
3: And I was like, hey, like I would like a 10-piece McNugget or whatever. So sorry, all we can give you is a filet-o-fish. I said, I think I'll pass.
24: You passed on it.
3: Yeah, but what do you mean? You're like, that's winning like the trolling. That's trolling.
24: 41% of people that go to McDonald's regularly and get the filet-o-fish say they do so like Bossy Rossi with a great amount of confidence. They're maybe even proud of the fact that they like the filet-o-fish. The other

0: just what I needed. It's the Cars on 100.7 KSLX, hoping they show up strong on the All-American 250 countdown. That starts Friday morning at 6, and in just a few minutes, the Dave and Mahoney Show have your first summer cash code word of the day. 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
0: And now the weather from Blue Sky Pest Control. Hello, Blue Sky. Goodbye, pests. Sunny, today's high 101. Clear skies this evening, overnight low 75. And that's Tuesday's Valley weather.
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23: A lot of old school mafia stories popping up in your family secrets, and you can share yours with us anytime. But we had the grandma who was running the chop shop for the mob. You remember that one from a few days ago? What do you mean, grandma? Oh, sweet old Grammy is running the chop shop, fixing up cars for the mob.
24: It's expensive to live out there, bro. Got to make a living.
23: But, you know, as technology advances and a lot of these, you know, like ancestry tests become more and more common, you're finding out things about your family that maybe you didn't anticipate ever finding out because some of the secrets were meant to be taken to the grave. In this case, though, it wasn't just the genealogy tests that were revealing things. It was also grandma herself.
25: Talking about family secrets, man, my wife has got her family has like a whole graveyard's worth of skeletons in their closet. We suspected for years that her grandfather had connections to the mafia. Then after he died a while back, a long time ago, but her grandmother got dementia, and all of a sudden she starts talking and telling all kinds of stuff that he was involved with. And it turned out he was, and then she died a few years ago. But then we found out that her aunt had a son, that we knew her cousin. But she had always said that the guy that was his father had died. Well, we'll come to find out that he was not only still alive, she was the side piece. And because after she died, he got to doing the 23andMe and found out that he has a whole other family from this guy that is still married to this lady, and it turns out his mom was the side piece, and he was the result from it. So, yeah, we're finding out all kinds of fun stuff.
26: Message deleted.
23: See, there's some things that I just don't think that I would want to know, like finding out that you have a whole additional family. That sounds like your worst nightmare, Mahoney. Like, imagine if you discovered
22: your sweet mom had a whole other family.
23: Yeah.
22: Oh, my God.
23: Imagine if Mahoney found out he wasn't the only child. How devastating that would be for him.
24: I mean, it doesn't matter now.
23: No, if you found out you had a bunch of siblings.
24: Oh, I wouldn't care now. I mean, I wouldn't even talk to him. 100%.
22: Would not. Remain the only.
24: Yeah, I mean, I've gone
23: my mama's 40, special boy.
24: 44 years without a relationship with you people. I don't need to start one today. I'm curious, though. It's interesting because we do hear these stories of grandma and grandpa confessing all the sins and the malfeasance that they've wrecked upon people over the years. Do you think some of them are just making it up just to, like, make things spicy? Like to,
23: because I doubt it. Not if he said that she had dementia and just like inadvertently was just revealing all of these
22: her
23: family
22: secrets.
23: And yeah, your dad was in the mafia, and
22: maybe she's just a liar.
23: That could be it too. Yeah, she just wants people to listen to her stories, and so she's gonna make stuff up.
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0: 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Good luck.
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3: I didn't tell you this. Over the weekend when we were at your house, I caught your dog chomping on a tampon.
4: Ah! Oh, the horror.
3: What?
4: Oh, yeah. My God.
3: He's just out there in your living room.
0: That's rather disturbing. I'm glad that you told me live on the radio as opposed to just, you know, in the living room of my house privately.
4: Wow.
1: Dave and Mahoney.
0: An 84-year-old Florida man has filed a lawsuit claiming he was injured after becoming distracted by the advertisements from the Waffle House.
4: Oh, shut up.
0: He alleges the distraction caused him to lose focus and suffer a fall that led to physical injuries.
4: I mean, Grandpa, I understand that you're trying to get your last bag on the way out, but this ain't way to do it. No. I mean, go slip on a banana peel at Walmart. Like, that would probably be easier at this point.
1: Dave and Mahoney.
0: You guys know what LARPing
3: live
0: is?
3: Live action role playing.
0: So you're dressed up in a little costume of sorts.
4: I wish they would have said what the LARP was.
0: Get in to go see my friends and do some LARP.
3: Most of it's medieval battle.
5: Hell yeah, man.
4: I am envious
3: of anybody who is like really, truly enjoys stuff.
4: Yeah.
0: Feels anything.
3: Yeah.
1: All right. And now, this is Dave and Mahoney.
0: Well, hello, friends, and thank you for joining us on this Tuesday morning, the most productive day of the week. Got some good news and some bad news to kick things off today. What would you like first, sir, Mahoney?
3: Dave, why don't we start today's show with some bad news?
0: Yeah, so three people are in a whole lot of trouble that involved a Tennessee corrections facility. Authorities say that the group was involved in a coordinated effort to do what?
3: Smuggle butt drugs?
0: No. Not smuggle butt drugs. Good guess. Fair guess, Audrey.
4: I would have also guessed smuggled butt drugs.
0: Okay, no, yeah.
4: You got another one in the bank.
3: Other butt drugs.
4: I mean, it's front butt drugs.
0: It's a correctional facility. So, what would you traditionally do if you are in jail and you wanted to change things up a little bit? You would break
3: out.
0: Out would be a good guess.
3: No,
0: as
3: that's
0: well.
3: Too much. That's too much work.
4: People... Why are you asking me so many riddles this morning?
3: Yeah,
4: are you
3: a troll? What are you? Did you wake up on the wrong side of the bridge?
0: Welcome
4: too early
0: to the
4: for
0: underneath
4: guessing.
0: Of my bridge. No, they tried
4: Rumpelstiltskin over here.
0: They tried to break
3: Rumpel foreskin. All
0: right. I am circumcised.
4: Thanks for letting everyone know. We all really were curious.
0: Well, Bossy Rossi already knew that, but yeah. No, these three individuals tried to break in jail. Yeah.
3: Okay, so they were smuggling drugs.
0: You're doing this all wrong. Authorities say the group was involved in a coordinated effort to try to get into the jail. The method they were using was not fully released. The alleged attempt was interrupted when, you know, all of the law enforcement and corrections officers
3: who were there
0: noticed it.
3: Yeah.
4: Who are you?
0: They were simply taken into custody and placed into the jail that they were trying to break into.
4: Well, that was easy.
3: And this is in Tennessee.
4: Paperwork.
0: Yeah.
3: Like, because this sounds like maybe you were, you know, we heard about El Chapo getting, you know, breaking into the prison. They dug the tunnel and motorbiked them out.
0: Yeah, yeah, because you have
3: but
0: a whole
3: this,
0: system.
3: But this, like,
0: there.
3: Just three meth heads who were they in a sewer? Were they reverse Shawshank Redemption in it?
4: Yeah, how'd they get in?
0: I just got to get in. The suspects are all expected to face charges connected to the attempted prison breach and related crimes. So, guys, you're doing it.
3: There's two ways to do it.
4: It was a TikTok trend.
0: Is that?
4: I don't know. Probably.
3: Drugs in the butt or drones dropping drugs or drones in the butt dropping drugs. You know, those are the methods to get stuff into prison. Everything else,
0: drones,
3: you're overcomplicating it.
4: Drones in the butt dropping drugs makes me think you're dangling aerial with the propeller.
0: Can you imagine if they're about to capture you and all of a sudden you're just like, you can't get me. I've got a drone in my butthole.
4: There's got to be a weight. Like a weight per, like a...
3: They have different sized drones.
4: Oh, they do?
3: Yeah.
4: Oh,
3: they got
4: like
3: drones.
4: A helicopter?
3: They got drones that can carry my fat ass.
4: Okay.
3: Industrial.
4: Do we have some good news?
3: Hits on the ass.
4: Okay. Please, Dave, the good news.
0: The good news is we have figured out why I am such a genius.
3: Why is that, Dave?
4: My God.
0: Because my children. Research suggests that having children may be linked to improved cognitive function and brain health, all those things.
5: So do you?
6: So am I stupid?
5: Do you think
0: the dumbest person I've ever met?
5: Do you think you've gotten smarter since you've had kids?
0: No, the opposite. I saw the story. I'm like, what are you talking about?
6: So improved cognitive health, is that because you're having to like stay on your toes all the time because the kids
0: basically
6: are running amok?
0: Yeah. So the studies indicate that the parents show younger looking brain patterns and stronger indicators because of brain resilience, and it's just because we're just constantly tortured.
6: So I mean, like I teased you a second ago about like, oh, you think I'm dumb? I mean, I'm pretty smooth brained. The entire weekend, all I did was lay flat. So I mean, I would probably say this study's pretty true.
0: Yeah, they say that parenting involves all of the stuff that you would expect, like multitasking and problem solving and emotional regulation and rapid adaptation. So all of those things that you have to do because you're being tortured constantly by your children.
6: Dad, mom.
0: Watch this. It makes your brain really young.
5: Mm.
0: And the rest
6: Are you feeling young and youthful
0: no,
6: and rested?
0: No, I feel old and tired.
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6: I'm rested.
0: I bet you are. You laid flat all weekend.
6: I laid flat and watched multiple shows.
5: You binged two whole ass shows this weekend.
6: Don't sound so jealous over there, parents. I'm pretty jealous.
5: I'm not recommending any good shows to you anymore. Both of those were our recommendations.

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14: 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Hello, Blue Sky. Goodbye, pests. Sunny. Today's high 101. Clear skies this evening. Overnight low 75. And that's Tuesday's Valley weather.
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1: Do you guys have any friends that are obsessed with a celebrity?
2: Me, maybe.
1: You are?
2: I mean, I feel
1: what
2: like...
1: What celebrity?
3: Me?
2: Yes, weirdo. I'm so obsessed with Mahoney. That's why
3: right
2: I choose
3: here
2: to sit next to him.
3: I know. That's actually. She worked her way into the show. She's like, I have to sit next
2: to
3: Mahoney.
2: Beer.
1: She baited you with craft beer. Oh, yeah. I'm big IPA
4: fan.
1: Yeah,
4: I love IPAs.
1: Let's hang out.
4: I love Romeo and IPAs.
2: That's exactly how it went. Actually.
4: Primus is my favorite band also.
2: I love Primus and I love IPAs. But do you know my like obsession with the movie Titanic and my obsession with Leonardo DiCaprio, right? Like, I love him.
3: You and every other millennial woman your age.
2: My God. Yeah. I don't know what, because I also grew up watching him from like Growing Pains on Disney, something
1: so
2: like that.
1: So you've been stalking him since the beginning.
2: Since a child.
1: So ever since you can remember.
2: Yes.
1: And then you saw the car scene
2: with a hand on the window. VHS tape, and I watched that scene so many times. I'm pretty sure that was like my introduction to like, I mean, that's like softcore porn in my brain when I was like 8. Like, however old I was, I was like, whoa. Yeah, that was pretty bad because I just rewatched that scene over and over again.
1: I'm curious,
2: I made that VHS break.
1: If perhaps you'd be this level of celebrity stalker, because, you know, we hear these stories all of the time about people showing up at celebrities' houses and swearing that they're meant to be there and trying to get through gates and sometimes hopping gates and getting into yards and all that, like, really weird stuff. This is much weirder than even that.
2: Ugh, okay.
3: What happened now?
1: Have you heard about celebrity cemetery stalkers?
3: I mean, you've heard, like, I mean, I think you think about it. There's a couple tombstones and a couple grave sites that are pretty popular. Jimi Hendrix, Jim Morrison's, Elvis's, you know, those sorts of ones have

0: for the proximity to a dead celebrity that you care about?
1: You know, one of my things, it's such a weird conversation that my grandfather and I had about 30 years ago. You know, I was like maybe 14, 15. I remember it was like one of the, the summer right before I could drive.
0: Yeah.
1: And I was down visiting him and my grandma. And he's like, one of the best things your grandmother and I ever did is we prepaid for all of our funeral services. And, you know, they have... Like, you know, this was in like the 80s.
0: Yeah.
1: And even then in the 80s, it was like $8,000 for, you know, services, casket, you know, everything that they wanted and they had planned out. But like that was $8,000 in the 80s. Literally to do that same kind of service today is in the realm of $50,000 to $60,000.
2: So does that mean that they're going to wait? So there's no inflation fees that come with that. So if you just pay it early, then that's just what you pay.
1: I mean, you would think that the cemetery or whatever would have invested that money or something along those lines, you know, but like, you know, because if he would have invested that money, maybe it would be more than that. Maybe it would not. But there's no other fees. And, you know, because unfortunately, I lost my grandma like, you know, 13 years ago.
0: Yeah.
1: And, you know, all those things were covered. And, you know, it's that was just one of those things.
0: So you're saying $200,000 is not that
1: much money?
0: Depending
1: on where you want to go. Like, especially, like, and that's in the middle of, Missouri, Dave.
0: Yeah, no, so it's like the Hollywood Forever, you know, in L.A.
1: I think a normal plot is probably in the hundreds of thousands of, like, a hundred and something thousand dollars. So if you want your specific one being $200,000, does it, I know that sounds insane, but also it isn't, that seems pretty on par for that.
0: But outside of the actual money, it seems insane to demand to be buried next to a dead celebrity.
2: Just bury me in my backyard.
0: That's weird.
2: Just bury me.
0: See, for me, I want to be scattered over Mahoney's house from a helicopter. And then my other wish is I want
2: to
0: make sure.
2: I want to be smudged on every camera.
0: No, but no. The other part of that wish is that I do not want to be cremated.
2: Oh.
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2: The pigeons are going to get you.
0: They are.
1: I got pigeon protectors at my house.
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1: You know, keep the family secrets coming. I just never get tired of these because there's so much drama that has happened over the course of a single family's history. In this case, it was a grandma, and there was murder, and a speakeasy, and prohibition, and here we go.
2: I got a good story from my family history.
1: Okay, lay it on us.
2: Growing up, my grandmother told us that she grew up most of her life in an orphanage, but we never knew why. About half a dozen years ago, I had my genealogy researched, and I found out that during Prohibition, one of my grandmother's brothers were at a speakeasy-type place, and their mom went to roust him out, and when she knocked on the door, got in a fight with the doorman, he kicked her in the stomach, she fell down the steps and died.
1: Oh.
2: And there was a murder trial and everything, and the guy got off on the murder trial.
3: Whoa!
1: Why do all of these stories... I mean, we talk about family secrets, and I was thinking, you know, people may find out they have a secret brother or something like that. Murder so regularly involved, and a lot of times you don't figure it out until years or decades later.
3: Because how do you tell your... Here's the reason why I feel like most of these stories are... You're finding about them years later. You don't tell a kid that grandma got kicked in the stomach and fell down the stairs and died.
1: She's
3: when
1: trying
3: you're
1: to go
3: four.
1: To a speakeasy. Yeah.
3: A kid doesn't know what a speakeasy is, and they should not even know what murder is.
1: Yeah, I guess there's not really a good time to bring that up.
3: No.
1: Yeah. Wow. No. That is wild. Well, thanks for sharing.
2: Yeah, the guy that did the genealogy even has newspaper articles and everything about the murder trial.
3: Whoa.
1: And why did the guy get off the murder trial? Did you ever find out?
2: They said there wasn't enough evidence that she didn't fall down the steps. It could have been
4: an accident.
3: Yeah, it also ties to the
4: government. I mean, that's like back in like the 30s letters. And stuff when, yeah, you know, man, you could just get away with literally anything.
1: Murder.
4: Did you find anything else interesting in that genealogy report?
2: On the other side, my dad's side, I found out that there was another family where the grandfather, my great-great-grandfather... had a second family, like a unmarried mistress.
1: Man, 23andMe and Ancestry.com just blowing up all kinds of secrets. Like, these people, I mean, I guess they took it to the grave, so it doesn't matter to them now. But everyone did such a good job of keeping secrets back in the day where you had a whole secret family and then stupid 23andMe has to
3: but
1: show up.
3: If you seriously
1: everything.
3: Think about it, I mean, like, 23andMe started right whenever people were at least still in their 80s. You know,
1: and you're like,
3: 80s or 90s.
1: Come on, let me die first.
3: So, like, I mean, and that would be if you were really old. I mean, you could be doing a lot of mishap things, like, even in the 50s and still be pretty young.
1: Yeah.
3: So,
4: no secrets. Everything, you know, like, can you imagine our great-great-grandchildren scrolling through our Instagram accounts?
3: Seeing old grandma thirst traps.
4: Yep. Oh, Grammy's ass doing squats at the gym.
1: What a story. Thanks for sharing.
2: Thank you.
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3: I hope I'm 80 and still posting thirst traps, don't you guys?
1: Yeah, I'm sure that everyone wants to see your thirst traps when
3: there
1: you're
3: 80. There is a market.
4: 100-year-old man going to be just in your DMs.
1: Let me see them old toes.
3: If you post it, they will come.
1: Literally.
3: Yeah. Okay, that's not what I meant.

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3: Problem on I-10. 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There's a crash blocking the HOV in left lane. Seeing stop and go from 51st Avenue, a 12-minute delay. Taco Bell's new Lux boxes. 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
9: 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It's 102 degrees outside, and your AC just quit. 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
23: And now the weather from Blue Sky Pest Control. Hello, Blue Sky. Goodbye, pests. Sunny, today's high 101. Clear skies this evening, overnight low 75. And that's Tuesday's Valley weather.
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1: 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Do not attempt
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1: It's the Redneck Report on Dave and Mahoney.
0: So a warrant has been issued in Pennsylvania because a man broke into an apartment and stole some of the most important things in another man's life.
3: What did he take, Dave?
0: His pack of cigarettes and some twisted tea.
3: Oh, hell no. Man, that was his weekend.
4: The
3: whole weekend planned. He was just going to speak to their chief and some Marlboro Reds, drinking some twisted tea.
0: It was actually
3: watching Widow's Bay on Apple TV.
0: I don't know if you're chiefing Marlboro Reds and slamming twisted teas.
4: More like, what would be a twisted tea nicotine of choice?
0: No, so what Marlboros? They included that in the story. It was basic cigarettes, and I'm like, I don't even know what basic cigarettes are.
4: Is it like the organic cigs? The basic. We get down to the basics where it's just. It's just tobacco leaves.
5: You know basics. You've seen them. It's just like a block letter, and they kind of look like cools. Used to look back in the day, so it's like
4: twisted tea.
5: You see this, Audrey?
4: Yeah, like, I do.
5: Yeah, you will know that packaging.
0: Oh,
5: if
0: sure.
5: You've seen
0: yes.
5: It. Yeah.
0: But who chooses that?
4: Is that a new thing?
0: Who goes to the store and is like?
4: How old was this individual who got nabbed for?
0: Well, we don't know how old. They've issued a warrant for their arrest, but they haven't been apprehended yet. They're still on the lam.
4: If somebody was smoking, what would you guess?
0: I'm going to guess.
4: Basic and some twisted tea.
0: And some twisted tea. This guy has got to be 23.
4: Okay, sure.
0: Yeah.
5: They were the fourth most popular cigarette 20 years ago, only behind Marlboro, Newport, and Camel.
0: They were known as an economical alternative to premium brands like Marlboro.
4: I called it.
0: Yep.
4: Called it.
0: Just
4: we're
0: generic
4: getting back
0: cigarettes.
4: Down to the basics of where we could just smoke regular tobacco again.
0: I like that law enforcement is asking for the help of the public to locate this individual that stole some twisted tea and some generic cigarettes.
5: They got to find this criminal, but also, like, it's better than American Spirits, because if he's, like, smoking, like, I don't want, treated tobacco, and then you're, like, just going, just main vein twisted tea, this is the organic diet twisted tea.
0: So let this be a learning moment for these two men. They got into a violent confrontation with a teenager over one of those Tesla supercharger stations,
5: Well, where Audrey has an electric vehicle. She knows that things get serious. She almost had to beat some dude's ass couple of times.
4: I did.
0: There was a dispute.
4: Actually, I forgot about that.
0: Over a parking space. So I guess these guys wanted to park there to charge their vehicle. And this teenager who was 17 years old was like standing in the spot because he was holding it for somebody else. And I would tend to agree. If your car's not there,
5: you can't hold it.
4: Do that.
0: But you also should probably not get so mad at the teenager that you violently assault him. So one of the guys got out of the truck, pushed the kid over. As the kid went to go stand up, the other guy ran him over.
4: See, but teenagers rage bait, man. And I think it's because, like,
5: they don't think you. They don't know about getting hit in the face.
4: No,
5: the Mike Tyson quote, man.
0: What's wild is that the two guys that did this didn't really see that much of a problem with it because they just went next door to the diner and like was sat down and were like eating breakfast. And then the cops showed up because they got called, and they're like,
4: "Yeah, because back in their day, you could hit kids."
0: The good old days.
5: Do we know how old these people were? Because they can't be. Like, my guess is they're not that old. If they've got an electric vehicle,
0: in their 40s, probably.
4: Yeah. Back in their day, you could hit kids.
0: Well, I don't know if you could hit kids back in.
4: They got hit.
0: But we got hit.
4: Yes, 40-year-olds got hit.
0: We got hit for sure.
4: That's what I mean by that. Back in their day, when they were 19, they absolutely would have gotten rocked by an elder.
0: Speaking of, you can't park there. A lifeguard had to help rescue a man because he accidentally drove his Tesla into a swimming pool in Louisiana.
5: Mm.
0: The incident happened when the driver reportedly lost control of the vehicle while attempting to park and then accelerated. And this poor little lifeguard that was interviewed is like, yeah, not a lot of exciting stuff happens around here normally. We were just putting out the umbrellas, and next thing you know, there's a Tesla in the pool. The driver was conscious and breathing, and they were able to safely get him out of the vehicle, but, it sank.
4: Teslas don't do that.
5: Every teenager I knew in my day when I was growing up who was a lifeguard, dirtbag. Just the dirtiest.
4: Slutty? I feel like they're always slutty.
5: Slutty dirtbags. Yeah. Every one of them.
4: Like, if you have your nipples out for your job, slutty. You know what I mean?
0: The whole
4: requirement. You're tanning your nips.
0: Yeah.
5: You got tan nips, yeah.
0: You're tanning everything except for the very tip of your nose. Everything else. Like, you couldn't put some of that white cream on your nips? Save them from the sun?
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5: Also, why is our nip skin so different than the rest of our body?
4: Is it the same
5: as... The texture's different. It's a different-ass texture.
4: I have some questions.
0: And also, why are... Our nipples so useless, Mahoney?
5: Yeah. What are we doing with these things over here, Audrey?
4: Well, it's because we're all born the same. You know, it's science, right? We're all born the same, then we, like, generate organs.
0: Let's talk more about our nipples.
4: Oh, okay.
0: And how useless they are. Secret code word for 7 a.m. is track, T-R-A-C-K.

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3: Sweet dude.
4: We got an anonymous call to reveal a family secret, and it's on the way next.
5: Back in the 1980s, I did the rare mother-daughter combo.
4: Okay. Who did it start with, the mom or the daughter?
5: It started with the daughter. She was my age. I knew her. Known the entire family for, you know, at least a decade. They lived right down the house, so it wasn't uncommon for any of us to communicate. Mm-hmm. But anyhow, a year or two later, I wasn't dating the daughter anymore. But for whatever, I don't remember the reason why, but the mom had taken me home from something. We'd all gone somewhere for something. And she just kind of made an offhanded comment that she could understand why her daughter dated me for a while because I'm such a good-looking young man.
4: And I'll say this, it takes another wild twist in that story that's on the way next.
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3: 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There's a rollover crash on the Loop 202 Red Mountain westbound at 40th Street. It's blocking the right lane of the roadway and the left lane of the on-ramp. 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

0: Normally, when people call us with their family secrets, they're kind of proud of them, and I respect that. You know, I like that. But this one, he wanted to remain totally anonymous.
1: Back in the 1980s, I did the rare mother-daughter combo.
0: Okay. Who did it start with, the mom or the daughter?
1: It started with the daughter. She was my age. I knew her. I've known the entire family for, you know, at least a decade. They lived right down the house, so it wasn't in common for any of us to communicate. Mm-hmm. But anyhow, a year or two later, I wasn't dating the daughter anymore, but for whatever, I don't remember the reason why, but the mom had taken me home from something. We'd all gone somewhere for something. And she just kind of made an offhanded comment that she could understand why her daughter dated me for a while because I was such a good-looking young man.
0: Where the story goes from there, you gotta hear. It's coming up next.

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1: We have an anonymous call here with a family secret. 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
1: Okay. Who did it start with, the mom or the daughter?
2: It started with the daughter. She was my age. I knew her, and I'd known her for several years in grade school.
1: Okay, and how old were you at this time when there was you were dating the daughter?
2: I would have been 17.
1: And at what point did mom enter the picture, and how exactly did that happen?
2: Well, I'd known the entire family for, you know, at least a decade. They lived right down the house, so it wasn't in common for either of us to communicate. Mm-hmm. But anyhow, a year or two later, I wasn't dating the daughter anymore, but for whatever, I don't remember the reason why, but the mom had taken me home from something. We'd all gone somewhere for something. And she just kind of made an offhanded comment that she could understand why her daughter dated me for a while, because I'm such a good-looking young man. Mm-hmm. And I kind of thought I might be picking up on what she was laying down, so I thought, well, let's just turn the heat up a little bit. I said, well, I always knew where your daughter got her good looks from.
3: Uh-huh. Smart. Yeah, smart man. Smooth. Yep.
2: And she looked at me, and about that time, she put her hand between her legs, and the entire front seat slid backwards. And I thought, well, okay then.
1: Okay, so was she still married to your ex-girlfriend's dad? Was she, like, in a relationship where this was, like, very surprising because it was totally out of bounds?
2: Correct.
1: And was it a one-and-done with her, or was there multiple encounters where you hooked up with her that one time and then had to go back?
2: That went on for about 20 years.
1: It went on for 20 years?
2: Occasionally.
1: Holy
2: Occasionally, moly. Like two or three times a year.
4: Two or three times a year? That's quarterly, my
3: man. And she was still married during this whole time, too?
2: Yes, she was.
4: Did the daughter ever find out about you and her mother?
2: Oh, God, no.
4: You're a menace.
3: Did you ever, during that time,
4: upon their home,
3: end up hooking back up with the daughter, or is that was done when it was done?
2: Correct. When it was finished, it was finished.
1: Okay.
4: All right. Not with mom.
1: Well, but mom kept going for 20 years strong. Well, good for you.
2: she'd get to meet occasionally, and she'd give me a call. You know, I was a good 15 years younger than her.
1: Yeah, sure. She had her little, you were her roster. You were on speed dial. Yeah, a little boy toy.
2: But you know when you get that scratch on your back and you can't itch it, you need someone else to itch it?
1: Yeah, yeah.
2: There you go.
1: You were that for her.
3: Well, you were that itch.
4: Yeah. nothing like being described as an itch.
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1: For that, Mom, here's Foxy Lady.
5: Hell yeah.
1: And if you have a family secret, you can call us anytime. 480-470-KSLX.

2 for Tuesday on the Valley's Classic Rock with a second from the great Jimi Hendrix. And we'll also take a contestant right now for Cover Your Ears. If you'd like to be that contestant, 480-470-5759 is the phone number. We got some tickets for Chicago and Styx. The Windy Cities Tour is coming to the Valley. Going to be at Mortgage Matchup Center on Tuesday, September the 1st. 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

0: You know the songs, but do you know them when they sound this bad? 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
1: Okay, that's enough. Stop.
0: On Dave and Mahoney.
2: These are some of the biggest rock songs ever released. You are trying to figure out what they are with 30 seconds on the clock for each one of them. And Kim is joining us today. Kim, you got Mahoney and Audrey available as lifelines should you need them. But we got some popular songs for you today. The first one, the most popular one, has got 4.9 million views on it. Let's see if you're able to get it. Good luck to you.

0: Okay, I get it.
1: Yeah, so we've played them before, and it gave me an immediate reason to follow. They're called, like, the Gringos, right?
2: Yeah.
1: Okay, they are
2: the Gringos,
1: great.
2: Maybe?
1: But Gringos?
2: Yeah, there's two S's on the end of it.
1: So Gringos.
2: Came over to you. Do you know it?
3: That one I do not know.
2: Okay, you want to tag in Mahoney or Audrey?
3: Audrey, please.
1: That is time, Floyd.
2: That's right. Okay, you're on the board at the point by use of Lifeline. The next one here, also popular. It's got 264,000 views from Chalakan Piano. Here we go.

0: mean, obviously very well done, but pretty tricky. Do you know that one, Kim?
1: Oh, Man in the Box, Allison Chains.
0: Yeah. Nice.
1: It was tough, but I'm going, I think I know that.
0: You got it. Excellent. Okay, so lifelines are gone because you have two full points. You can't win on a lifeline. So lock in. You can win it right here with a full point. If you don't get this one, we'll go on to the last one. This has got 200,000 views. So, again, very popular.

0: solid, strong.
1: That's fun.
0: All right, over to you, Kim, for the win. Do you know it?
2: It's Van Halen.
0: Mm-hmm.
2: Panama?
0: Ah!
2: Dang it.
0: It was Jump. It was Jump. But you get a half point for that one because you got the artist. So all you need on this last one is the artist or the song. Another popular one, 47,000 views. Here we go.

0: right. Over to you, Kim. Do you know that one for the win?
1: Man, it's so much easier when you're listening on the radio.
2: It always is.
1: I know it, and yet I don't. Oh, man.
3: Do you know the next lines of that song? Because that's the name of the title.
1: No.
3: Dave, you want to play a little bit for
2: This is the best part to me.
4: I can't seem to face up to the facts. I'm tense and nervous and I can't relax.
0: Okay. Audrey, stop talking out of your head. We don't want to give her any hints.
2: Well, we're going to be sitting here a while, Dave.
1: I'm sorry.
3: That's just psychotic behavior, Audrey. Somebody may want to kill us.
1: I'm so in touch with that. Jeez.
2: We're giving you some hints here.
1: I know I should know it.
0: Mm-hmm. Audrey's still talking out of her head.
1: Man. And it's a popular one, too. That's really, it's really annoying me.
2: It's Psycho Killer by Talking Heads. Say that out loud. Say that. Say what I just said.
1: Psycho Killer by Talking Heads.
5: Wow! How did she get that? Unbelievable. Wow. What a victory.
2: She had an angel on her shoulder guiding her.
3: No angel.
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7: 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Loop 202 Red Mountain westbound on-ramp from 40th Street. There's a rollover accident blocking the on-ramp. 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
29: 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Hello, Blue Sky. Goodbye, pests. Sunny, today's high 101. Clear skies this evening, overnight low 75. And that's Tuesday's Valley weather.
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0: All right, Mahoney, my guy. We gotta have a little talk here.
2: Why?
3: Intervention?
2: What's going on?
0: A little come to Jesus.
2: Why? What am I doing?
0: The things that you are sharing with the class, if you will, the stories that you select that you're like, we have to talk about this. This is of the utmost importance. I don't believe apply to anyone but you.
2: I got things to say.
0: Well, did you see the story that he included that he wanted to talk about today?
3: No, because I'd like to be surprised by this man.
0: I'm rarely surprised by Mahoney, but the things that clearly are being marketed to him are not the things that are being marketed to us. Because we see that more and more in 2026.
2: You think my internet's telling me something than your internet is telling you?
0: There is no way that I would ever get an ad for a smart self-driving toilet.
2: Oh, God. Just imagine.
3: No.
0: What's wrong with you, man?
2: So, okay, I'm not in for the smart toilets that, like, analyze your poop and all that stuff, but a toilet that can come to you on command, like a Roomba or a Pumbaa. Kuna Patuta. I don't know.
0: Bossy Rossi.
3: A pooter. A scooter.
0: A pooter.
2: So this is what the smart toilet is being advertised to me. It comes to you.
0: I don't know if Bossy Rossi had seen this story, but when I looked over at him as I was talking about a smart toilet, he is leaning forward with gleeful excitement right now.
4: I mean, it sounds, just amazing. Not so, having to get up, it just comes to you. You just get up and kind of sit on it.
0: So the device is designed to autonomously move towards the user when summoned, rather than, staying. Come here. Come here.
3: Did you name it?
0: It uses sensors and AI navigation to travel through indoor spaces and avoid obstacles.
3: So I don't know about all that. I had one of those dumb little robot, like you said, Mahoney. I had a Roomba.
2: They slapped the toilet to a Roomba.
3: All they do is hit at the walls over and over and over again. Can you imagine the backsplash?
0: Can you imagine how mortified Mahoney's wife would be if they're sitting there mid-show and he just summons the toilet and starts using it in the middle of the living room. Just
2: door opens to the studio, comes straight in, and that makes us more efficient. I can work smarter and not harder. I would never have to miss a break due to nature calling.
3: No way. We have a no fart rule in the studio.
2: Well, we could lift that if we got a smart toilet.
0: No, we cannot, man.
3: Change laws like that.
0: I don't have a price point on it.
2: I didn't see a price.
0: I would imagine it's got to be probably
4: priceless.
2: We'll take out a second mortgage, invest heavily. We are bullish on the smart toilet. That's where we're putting our 401ks into.
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2: My wife would make me that.
0: You can invest all of your Bitcoin or your...
2: Yeah.
3: I love how we interrupt the music, and that's what we interrupt it with.
0: So important.
3: Hey, guys, we
0: cover
3: need you to
0: important
3: know.
0: Things. This is what Mahoney wants
2: to make your life better.
3: A poop scooter.
2: A Pumbaa.
0: PRESS is the secret code word for this hour. PRESS.

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1: Really? Is it a joke? Are you joking?
4: I don't think so.

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3: Got another family secret for you.
4: 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My stepfather, his father was not a very good man. One night, he goes out drinking and leaves my step-grandmother and her four kids at home. And later that evening, some guy tries to break in.
3: Now, why would somebody be trying to break in? The rest of the story is a wild one. It's coming
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7: 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Cruiser on scene of an accident off left. 17 southbound north of Anthem Way, there's an accident off right. 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

0: 2 for Tuesday on the Valley's Classic Rock Station, and we've got another family secret coming up. 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
1: All right, so I have a family secret for you guys. My stepfather, his father was not a very good man. One night, he goes out drinking and leaves my step-grandmother and her four kids at home. And later that evening, some guy tries to break in.
0: When that guy said that his step-grandfather was not a very good man, I would say that is a dramatic understatement when you hear the rest of this story that's coming up next.

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1: We see it every day. People go drinking, and they make some foolish decisions.
2: They do.
1: And we're not immune to that. We've all done things that we certainly regret when we have been drinking. But thankfully, we have your family secrets. And it does make me feel better about all the mistakes that I've made that at least I haven't gotten to this point.
3: All right. So I have a family secret for you guys. My stepfather grew up out in Tonopah during the 60s. And his father was not a very good man. So one night, he goes out drinking to the local bar and leaves my step-grandmother and her four kids at home. And later that evening, some guy tries to break in. My grandmother gets a gun, points it at him, and is like, "Who are you? What are you doing here? This guy is drunk as a skunk." And he tells her that some guy at the bar asked him to go and kill his old lady and his kids for him. Anyways, later on, he eventually came back home and was a bit surprised. Yeah. So no one died, but yeah. Thank you. You guys have a great day.
4: Message
5: Did they
4: deleted.
5: Stay together?
1: Well, so I'm trying to solve this riddle of who the biggest idiot in this story is. You know, obviously, this poor lady, she's at home with her kids while her old man is out drinking at a bar.
2: Which wasn't uncommon back in the day.
1: No, so he goes out of the bar and he gets blitzed and tells somebody at the bar to go kill his whole family. And the other guy at the bar is like,
5: "Sure.
1: All right, sure. Where do you live? What's the address?"
5: But he was so drunk that he just didn't. He just went to go snitch on the guy. He was like, "Hey, lady.
1: This wasn't my idea. I did come to murder you and your children, but
2: I feel like if somebody tells me that, I'm still shooting them. I mean, just as long as they're inside the house.
5: No, the lady shooting the guy.
2: Yeah. Not the guy shooting the lady, but I'm saying, like, if I'm her and he says that, I'm like,
1: I mean, you came here.
2: Yeah, you're here
1: to kill me.
2: Yeah, like, what are we doing?
1: And I've got the gun.
2: Yeah, like, what are we doing?
1: You're drunk. You're dying.
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2: And you got four kids to haul that body out.
1: Yeah, you got some support to them. Yeah.
5: You think in the 60s that they would have just, like, let her be, though? Yeah. I don't think so. I don't know about that.
2: I'm glad it worked out.

D-backs got the win last night over at Chase Field. Congratulations to them. Coming up this weekend, there's more games. The Brewers are in town, and we've got a four-pack of tickets up for grabs. 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It's the Super Stupid Spelling Bee. 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
2: If you ever turned on our show and went, man, those guys are idiots, we would have to agree with you. And we showcase it through this game. When we try to spell elementary level words and struggle with them, we have three people on the phone, and each of them have called in and made their selection who they want playing on their behalf, who they think is going to win the game today. Shockingly, Brian called in first and chose you, Mahoney.
3: Whoa.
4: Brian, yeah. What are
2: and
4: you
2: then
4: doing?
2: Joe called in next, and he selected you, Audrey.
3: Oh, and Dave.
2: And then Lori just got so stuck with me. I won this game last time we played.
3: Like, no, you always say you win.
2: Bossy Rossi, the regional vice president of executive production and programming, who won the game last time we played.
5: Yeah, you won last time, but I think Audrey lost by default.
3: Yeah, by accident, because I said a word that...
2: You spelled the word wrong. She, that's spelled, the whole game.
5: She spelled qualifying with a C.
2: Exactly.
3: But the first time I spelled it, I spelled
2: moron.
3: It with a Q. Anyways, you won not because you actually won. You won because I handed you the W.
2: Well, a win's a win.
3: Well, whatever.
2: We'll take it.
3: It doesn't matter. That, not to Lori.
2: All right, Bossy Rossi, what level of words are we going with today?
5: It's not so much a level of words, it's a theme again, Dave.
2: Okay, all right. What's the theme today?
5: The theme is the 4th of July, Independence Day.
2: I like that. Okay.
3: Don't make me spell independence.
5: Mm-hmm. Well, I think by round two, Mahoney's going to be rage baited.
2: Okay.
3: What are you going to make him spell, like hot dog and like Oscar Mayer wiener?
2: All right, since I am the defending champion, I will go first.
5: All right, Dave, your first word is fireworks.
2: Fireworks.
5: That is correct.
4: Mm-hmm. Feels like this is going to be colluded against us, Audrey.
2: Okay.
5: Audrey.
3: Yes.
5: Your second. Your word is sparklers.
4: It's way harder.
3: It is, because the E and the L, a little messed up over there.
2: Mm-hmm.
3: Sparklers. S-P-A-R-K. Oof, this word gets tricky.
5: Sparklers.
3: Sparklers.
5: Not sparklers.
3: Sparklers.
2: Stop helping her.
3: Okay. Shut up, Dave. Mr. Cheater over there yesterday. Nobody forgets that. S-P-A-R-K-L-E-R-S. Sparklers.
5: That is correct.
4: Oh, boy.
5: All right, Mahoney, your first word is holiday.
4: H-O-L-I-D-A-Y.
5: Correct.
3: Why did I get sparklers?
4: Sparklers was easily the hardest one out of those.
2: It's just not a hard word, guys.
4: That's a hard word.
5: Moving on to round two. Okay. Independence Day. Super stupid spelling bee. Dave, your second word is constitution.
2: Jesus. C-O-N. Con. S-T.
3: Sounded out.
2: U-T-I-O-N.
5: No.
3: What?
5: Incorrect.
3: You forgot like the whole middle part.
4: I can't spell constitution.
3: Constitution.
5: Yeah, C-O-N-S-T-I-T-U-T-I-O-N.
4: Oh, that's it.
2: Way
4: of course.
2: Off. Yeah. Sure.
5: Mm-hmm.
3: Okay. You just blacked out. It's okay. You would know how to spell it if you weren't spelling it in your brain.
2: Turns out that I won't apologize to Lori yet because they could also blow it in round two. Go ahead.
4: If it's that level, I know I'm not spelling it.
5: All right, Audrey, your second word, independence.
3: You?
2: You're an independent woman.
3: Independent mama. Okay. I-N-D-E-P-E-N-D-E-N-T.
2: What?
5: Well, that was independent. The word was independence.
4: You moron.
5: Again, on a technicality.
3: I only knew because that Boosie song.
2: What?
3: No, buddy, you're not from where I'm from, okay. So you wouldn't know.
5: All right, Mahoney.
4: Okay.
5: You ready for this?
4: Sure.
5: Declaration.
4: Oh, God.
2: You can do this.
4: Declaration?
5: Declaration.
3: No, you're
4: La-ration.
3: Right. Declaration.
4: Declaration.
2: Declaration.
4: Declaration.
3: Declaration.
5: That is correct.
2: Woo! No.
4: That's right, baby. I would have went with an E.
2: If Bossy Rossi didn't give you a layup,
4: I just luckily I heard the word. That's what you're supposed to do. So I'm the champ.
2: All right.
4: Right here.
2: Lori, sorry.
4: She didn't pick you.
2: No, I know. You just got stuck with me. You. So, yeah. Not that sorry. Have a good day. Joe's on the phone. Audrey,
3: dude, sorry,
2: like
3: Joe. Boosie, like, the ghost of Boosie just, like, took over my brain. What? And I just, I mean, like, it's a song. Okay. We'll I'll show it to you
4: like
3: guys.
4: The Beyonce song or something?
3: Nothing like that.
4: Oh. Well, Brian picked
2: Brian
4: me.
2: Brian picked you first.
4: Did you pay off Bossy Rossi?
2: Yeah, and you win.
6: 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I knew you were going to win, Mahoney. Don't ever pick me again. I don't like that kind of pressure.
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2: Four pack of tickets to go see the D-backs on Friday over at Chase Field. Congratulations.
9: 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There's an accident off left. Southern at 35th Avenue. 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
25: 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Hello, Blue Sky. Goodbye, pests. Sunny. Today's high 101. Clear skies this evening. Overnight low 75. And that's Tuesday's Valley weather.
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0: All right, guys, it's time to get deeply personal. Let's talk about how you shower.
2: I showered this morning.
0: You did?
3: Okay.
0: I did. It's good.
3: Whenever you step into the shower, Mahoney, like you did this morning, thank you for that. How do you insert yourself? And what do you do once you turn on the water?
2: So I have the overhead and the normal, like the handheld one. So I got the two attack.
3: The double dually.
2: And I like to, my wife is only the handheld one. She never turns on the overhead one.
0: Is it because she doesn't want to get her hair wet?
2: Or saves water.
0: Oh, okay.
2: Also,
0: all right.
2: You know, I think there's part of that as well.
3: So you just get yourself from all angles.
2: I go straight in. I go straight in, and then I turn around.
0: Do you use a loofah or a washcloth?
2: I only use a washcloth on my face once I get out.
0: Okay.
3: So you just hands it.
0: What about you? Do you use a loofah or a washcloth?
3: I know that this is gross, but I'm still on the loofah. I can't break away from my loofah.
2: I don't like loofahs, though. They hurt my skin.
3: I just...
0: How delicate are you?
2: I mean, I'm just...
0: You hurt your skin.
2: I don't feel like you need either. I lather up the head, hit the pits, hit the nether regions and the butt, and then I turn around and I sandblast it with the pulsate the handheld.
3: Have you ever done this where you've messed up your routine and you've washed your butt first? I've done that.
0: What do you do?
3: And then I'm like, oh, God. Well,
0: you can't put that on the rest of your body. Just dragging your butt juice all over.
3: Oh, God. That's why I'm the anti-loofah. That's why I'm like, I still have one. But then I'm just like, God, Lee, the things that this butt has seen today. And I
0: went
3: started
0: to the gym.
3: It was so horrible that I started there.
0: So I have a loofah as well. Uh-huh. I don't particularly like it. I don't dislike it. I'm kind of indifferent to it.
2: It gets too soapy.
0: It's there. But now, dermatologists have come out and basically told us...
3: It's bad. So bad.
0: Loofahs are not good.
3: Bacterial holding.
0: Neither are washcloths,
3: awful.
0: Apparently. They're
3: saying
0: that your hands are just as effective and better for your skin than a lot of the other stuff that we're using. So.
3: Well, there's also some African net thing. I don't know. That's supposed to be, better for you. But, yeah, I mean, your hands are probably great. But the exfoliation that I think in my head I get... From the loofah, just what holds me dear.
2: Do you have, in your new shower, because you just moved into a new house, do you have a handheld, shower head that you can, pull and hit all the angles with?
3: I think that the devil couldn't find me, so he found this bathtub for me.
2: Uh-huh.
3: It is seriously the worst shower I've ever been a part of.
2: So you got
0: in your new house?
3: In my new house.
0: No,
3: it doesn't get hot, and the water pressure is legitimately at a drip.
2: Oh, you got to get you got to take the things out. There's water pressure limiters in there. That's
0: a little governor.
2: You got to pull those out. Not supposed to pull it out.
3: I think I cussed out somebody while driving the other day, and I just assumed they were a certain race and a gender, and then all of a sudden God was like, you know what? This is your karma.
0: This is your punishment.
3: This is your karma for doing that.
0: Yeah.
3: But it's so bad that I don't even know if I can rinse properly.
2: It's
3: full of soap scum.
2: Because you went with you got a new build. You went with a new build house, and same thing happened in mine. Your husband or you just take off the thing, and there's a little tiny plastic circle that just limits the hell out of it. And when you take it off, it's like you're finding yourself. It's like it is a damn near religious experience how much pressure that head will have.
0: Yes. You need to pull that out and get all that racism off of you.
3: Just watch it, please.
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2: 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Everyone's stupid.
3: Yeah, that's why I was like, wow, you did.

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0: group as I do.
1: Oh, yeah. You do? You like that for yourself.
0: Yeah.
1: Because we're in good company.
0: I'm entertained, and I'm also not the biggest screw-up in the family.
2: Less pressure?
0: Is that what it is? Yeah, just not the most disappointing. But have you ever had a family member come out and announce that they were gay?
1: Uh-huh.
0: Was it like a big awkward thing? Because we got a call from a guy who said that he had a reveal, and that's his family secret.
1: Well, that person revealed that they were gay, and then now they're not gay anymore.
0: Can you temporarily be gay?
1: Like
0: a temp job?
1: Take backsies.
2: Yeah, whatever you want to do.
0: I just did like a gay internship.
1: Well, we were in the house full of gay people and bisexual people, and I think that they were just having a moment.
0: Oh, they were trying to fit in?
1: Soul search.
0: I see.
1: That was all. Hey, whatever. I mean, like, you're in your 20s.
3: Having fun.
0: Figuring it out.
1: Kiss people. It's fine. And so, but no, we're in a take backsie phase.
0: Just kissing people?
1: I don't know, dude. Okay. I didn't ask any questions.
0: All right.
1: I just said, okay.
0: Well, this is a call that we got.
4: Yeah, I want to tell you a family secret I had. I'm in my late 60s now. But when I was in my early 20s, I was at my grandmother's house, and my uncle told me he was bisexual. And I said, well, why are you telling me this? And he said, well, I need to talk to someone. He said, well, talk to my dad or somebody. Why are you telling me you're bisexual? He said, well, your aunt cut me off, so if I have any sex, I have to buy it. So does that make me bisexual? Have a good day.
5: Message deleted.
0: Solid.
3: But all right.
0: One thing that I... That
2: a terrible I dad joke.
0: That's funny. That is. One thing that it's worth pointing out from that call, though, is that what if his uncle was being sincere? He's like, I just really need somebody to talk to. He's like, well, don't talk to me.
1: Talk to my dad
0: or something, man.
1: Shut up. That's pretty crazy.
0: I want no gay uncle.
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2: Just let people know.
0: Yeah, man. Just be happy.
2: Do what you want to do.

0: 2 for Tuesday on the Valley's Classic Rock Station. As we fire up a second one here from Van Halen, we welcome LP to the studio. Hello,
1: Hello.
0: My friend.
1: Thank you.
0: Good to see you.
1: Good morning.
0: What do you have planned for the 10 at 10?
1: Well, I wash my butt first. And, oh, wait. Hey! 1984!
0: Hey, what do you know?
1: That's the 10 at 10 today.
0: Nice!
2: Good right here.
0: And yes, please tell us about your showering routine.
1: You just took a song away from me, man.
0: Like I said before, you got to get here earlier.
1: Whatever you have.
0: Start showing up earlier and you can play whatever you want. LP's coming up next. Have a wonderful day, friends.
2: We also love 1984.

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19: And now the weather from Blue Sky Pest Control. Hello, Blue Sky. Goodbye, pests. Sunny, today's high 101. Clear skies this evening, overnight low 75. And that's Tuesday's Valley weather.
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0: I still love you. Good morning, everybody. Ah, yeah, right? I got all the feels. LP here. Time to do it for a two for Tuesday. It's time for the 10 o'clock code word. Yeah, a couple of minutes early, so sit on it, okay?
1: Sit on it and spin.
0: Are you ready? $1,000 at stake here. Summer cash. The word is brain. Brain. Doesn't take much of a brain to figure out. If you want to win $1,000, you put the word brain, B-R-A-I-N, into your app, and you get yourself qualified. Not Brian. No, not Brian. A before I, brain. Okay. We got that? Good.
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0: Tis time for the 10 at 10 for a 2 for Tuesday. Today, 10 songs from 1984. Yeah, this is a good year, man. 1984. That's the year that Billy Idol had a fight with his record company. Ah, yeah. And to get his way, he broke into Electric Lady Studios and stole the master recordings for his new album. He gave them to his heroin dealer, James, for safekeeping. Oh, my God. Yeah, you can't make this up. All right, Billy. You're kicking off the 10 at 10. Don't play. It's KSLX.

0: Beat City was the first Cars album produced by Mutt Lange, best known for his work with AC/DC and Def Leppard. This was the last hit album by the Cars, and they broke up a few years later.
1: You kept it going till the sun fell down. 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

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How many have we done? I don't know. I'm not counting yet. No, I think we've only done four. So we got six more to go. Okay. We got the 10 o'clock code word. Summer cash, $1,000. You interested? The word is brain. Brain. Poop for brains is what comes to mind. B-R-A-I-N. B-R-A-I-N. Okay, not Brian. Brain. Got it? Okay. Stick that in your app. I'm rolling 84. It's 10 at 10.

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0: up and she slapped Johnny's face. Wrong song. And this chick got up and she danced with Bruce. Wrapping up the 10 to 10 on 100.7 KSLX. There you go, man. 10 songs from 1984 for a 2 for Tuesday. All right. What you got for bonus tracks? There's a lot. You know what's kind of weird is, because I was thinking earlier today, it's like, 1984, I don't know. It was an okay. And then you, like, dig into it. Man, every year is a great year musically if you just open your eyes and take a look. Anyway, we're going to be addressing that coming up at noon for the lunch thing. Oh, you know what? You may have a minute left for the 10 o'clock code word. It's brain, B-R-A-I-N, all right? Summer cash, $1,000, do it.
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12: And now the weather from Blue Sky Pest Control. Hello, Blue Sky. Goodbye, pests. Sunny, today's high 101. Clear skies this evening, overnight low 75. And that's Tuesday's Valley weather.
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I want to win $1,000. 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All right. 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You ready? 11 o'clock code word is robot. Robot. No, not Roboto. Now, keep Dennis DeYoung out of this. 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

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He's a little bit high. 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

0: Do I really need to knock first? And should I wipe my feet? Guns N' Roses on a 2 for Tuesday, 100.7 KSLX. Got LP here. All right. We got the lunch thing coming up in just a few minutes. 1984 bonus tracks. Yeah. 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The word for 11 o'clock is robot. R-O-B-O-T. 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
11: And now the weather from Blue Sky Pest Control. Hello, Blue Sky. Goodbye, pests. Sunny, today's high 101. Clear skies this evening, overnight low 75. And that's Tuesday's Valley weather.
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0: Have at it. 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
1: Hey, LP. I got a few requests.
0: Let's hear what you got. I mean, maybe some rat?
1: I would probably do Wanted Man for sure as one.
0: And, see, would you do Wanted Man or Lack of Communication?
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No, I'll tell you why. Great bonus track from 1984. I think Renee called it, too. I could be wrong. I don't know. I get emails. Got LP here, man. We got the Classic Rock Long Set going. It's the lunch thing. We've got the 12 o'clock code word for summer cash. $1,000. It's annoy. A-N-N-O-Y. Wouldn't it annoy you if you didn't play and, like, your next-door neighbor won? That would annoy me. A-N-N-O-Y. Annoy. And just think what you could do with $1,000.

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0: the lunch thing on a two for Tuesday. Comfortably numb. And you know, if you say that word correctly, it just sounds like a lot of syllables. Because it is. You got LP here. That's it for the lunch thing. So we did the Whitesnake in there before that. That's a great 1984 bonus tracks, by the way. Yeah. That's for my buddy Ty. Also for Renee and Joseph. And I know I had said that Renee called in for the rat, but that was actually Tammy. And I swear I try and keep this straight. Hey, we still got time for the 12 o'clock code word. Did you get that? It's annoy. A-N-N-O-Y. We're talking summer cash. 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
16: And now the weather from Blue Sky Pest Control. Hello, Blue Sky. Goodbye, pests. Sunny, today's high 101. Clear skies this evening, overnight low 75. And that's Tuesday's Valley weather.
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20: If you could live in innocence, imagine it. 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

Yeah. Yeah. I mean, yeah. Yeah. Yeah, what he said, yeah. 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All right, here we go. Summer cash. $1,000. 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

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And by the way, witchy woman isn't necessarily a bad thing. All right? And while we're on topic of the Eagles, and I'm about to do some Tom Petty here in a minute, you know, we got the All-American 250 countdown happening. Starting Friday, the best 250 classic rock songs from American rockers. None of this British shit list stuff. America. All right. Starts Friday. So just listen. Okay? All right. Did you vote? I hope you did. What about the 1 o'clock code word? We got so many things going on here, man. We're talking summer cash, $1,000. The word for 1 o'clock is count, C-O-U-N-T. And go ahead and use your toes if you need to. I don't care. Speaking of which, remember this video? A toe-tagging good time, huh?

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0: And keep in mind, that's peace of mind, not peace of mind. See, there's a subtle difference there. It's the Valley's Classic Rock Station. It's 2 for Tuesday. Right? No, you're not seeing double. You're not hearing double. It's 2 for Tuesday. We do it every Tuesday. We've done it every Tuesday for 40 years. Who is the guy that invented 2 for Tuesday? Did he ever get paid for this? I know, right? Hey, we still got time for the 1 o'clock code word. It's COUNT, C-O-U-N-T, okay? All right. Take a quick break. Come back with a guy who, I don't know, danced his way through a music video and out of a career.
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8: And now the weather from Blue Sky Pest Control. Hello, Blue Sky. Goodbye, pests. Sunny, today's high 101. Clear skies this evening, overnight low 75. And that's Tuesday's Valley weather.
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10: Hey, Professor Rock, Adam Reeder here with today's Classic Rock U Crash Course. The genesis of Creedence Clearwater Revival's Up Around the Bend began with the euphoria of speeding on a motorcycle. John Fogerty was eager to record new material just before CCR's 1970 European tour. While cruising through the California hills, the opening high-pitched guitar riff and the title phrase burst into his mind, delivering a rush of inspiration that helped shape the song. Funny thing is, the upbeat track perplexed many UK listeners in England, where CCR was very popular. The phrase around the bend is a common idiom meaning to go crazy or to lose one's mind, which led to the press and fans to misinterpret the song as being about dementia or mental illness. In 1970, Up Around the Bend raced to number 4 in the Billboard Hot 100 and a notch higher in the UK at number 3.
11: Come on, the rising wind. We're going up around the bend. Yeah!
10: Well, that's today's Crash Course. We'll see you this weekend on Classic Rock U.
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0: You ready for 2 o'clock code word? I know, right? You ready? Summer cash, $1,000. The word is story. Story. That's a likely story.
1: Can you tell us a story?
0: Sure. Sit on my lap. Oh, I'm sorry. That's a Saturday night joke. S-T-O-R-Y. Story. Two for Tuesday. KSLX.

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0: 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Hey, it's Karen starting it all with Rock Tales at 3. 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But this drummer actually sings lead on a few of their songs. 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

0: I actually always thought that song was a little bit rude. I mean, what am I to you? Dust in the wind. Oh, okay, thanks. Kansas on the Valley's classic rock station, 100.7 KSLX. It's a two for Tuesday. You got LP here. We still have time for the 2 o'clock code word. Okay, we are talking summer cash. $1,000 a week we're giving away. Let's do this. The 2 o'clock code word once again is story. S-T-O-R-Y. Having said that, I'm out. Karen's here. She got another code word coming up for you in just a few minutes.
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15: And now the weather from Blue Sky Pest Control. Hello, Blue Sky. Goodbye, pests. Sunny, today's high 101. Clear skies this evening, overnight low 75. And that's Tuesday's Valley weather.
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0: gotta believe there'll be some Metallica in the KSLX All-American 250, which is starting later this week.
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0: Yeah, another code word. 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F-R-O-W-N. 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

0: due for Tuesday. Slide in between a couple from Pat Benatar to play Rock Tales at 100.7 KSLX, the Valley's classic rock station. Probably only the second, maybe third appearance by this mystery artist on this feature. So listen closely.
1: Well, we didn't even have that, the kind of trickery that we've got now. You know, you couldn't tune things that weren't in tune, which almost every record you hear on a pop basis is tuned. It sounds like it.
0: 480-470-KSLX. If you can identify that mystery artist, you could choose Brit Floyd tickets, which is happening in July on the 12th at Arizona Financial Theater, or The Fix, coming to town with the Smithereens at Marquee Theater.
1: Well, we didn't even have that, the kind of trickery that we've got now. You know, you couldn't tune things that weren't in tune, which almost every record you hear on a pop basis is tuned. It sounds like it.
0: And yet, their band sounded so amazing. All right, so I'm going over to your calls, wishing you luck, and thanking Gettle Air Conditioning and Plumbing for powering Rocktails. G-O-E-T-T-L, keeping you cool but hard to spell.

0: man, you're burning up these phones. Let me first replay the Rock Tales clip of our mystery artist today on 100.7 KSLX. Again, you need to identify this maybe 8 seconds worth of audio. So listen closely. Here he is.
1: Well, we didn't even have that, the kind of trickery that we've got now. You know, you couldn't tune things that weren't in tune, which almost every record you hear on a pop basis is tuned. It sounds like it.
0: Yeah, technology's come so far for these bands. So let's go over to the phone here. Who's this?
2: This is Pete from Buckeye, K-Ron.
0: Hey, Pete! Boy, this is a pressure-filled Rock Tales because I have only used this artist a couple of times. Do you know who it is?
2: Okay, so what was your hint earlier?
0: Did you catch it?
2: I was talking to my sister, and she told me, but okay, I'm just going to go ahead and guess.
0: Okay.
2: Roger Taylor?
0: Yes! See, you didn't even need me! You got it!
2: Right on, K-Ron, right
0: yes.
2: on.
0: Dude, you did it. And now I will say the clue was he was a drummer from a band that was known for having a legendary singer, but he also sang on a lot of their tracks.
2: Right. I Googled it, and the ones that came up was Phil Collins, Don Henley, Roger Taylor. My sister said Tommy Lee. I said, no, there's no way it's going to be him. And Ringo Starr, which would have been a no-brainer.
0: Yes. It is awesome. Now you tell me what you want.
2: This will be the third time I go see Brett Floyd.
0: All right. And this is Roger Taylor on vocals from Queen at 100.7 KSLX.

0: 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Good to hear. I'm in love with my car. It's been a while, and he not only wrote, but of course sang lead on that. Congrats again to our winner today, Pete, out in Buckeye.
1: Thank you, K-Ron. Maybe I should go play the lottery now, huh?
0: Right. Hey, it's up there, too. I'll see you. Bye, Pete.
1: All right, thank you.
0: He hasn't won in like 2 or 3 years. That's awesome. All right. We'll play again tomorrow at 3. Rock Tales every weekday at 100.7 KSLX.

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0: Guns N' Roses, vinyl 45, and some other goodies from the band included in our KSLX 40 at 40 prize pack. Joe Sandoval of Phoenix is now the proud owner of all those gifts, including the collectibles and the movies, and he was just stoked when he found out he won. So thank everybody for taking part in that code word contest for the 40 at 40. We are now giving you cash. This is Karen D'Alessandro, and coming up in about 10 minutes, I've got another summer cash code word. Same thing, you're entering these words every hour that you possibly can, starting at 6 and going till 11. And we give them at least once, usually twice an hour. And you enter them in the app or KSLX.com. It's going to be $1,000 a week. Yeah, for a local winner. So hang around for that and a couple from Billy Idol to kick off the next Classic Rock Long Set.
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14: And now the weather from Blue Sky Pest Control. Hello, Blue Sky. Goodbye, pests. Clear skies this evening, overnight low 75. Tomorrow, sunny and 100. And that's Tuesday's Valley weather.
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nachos are on the menu at Chase Field for their patriotic food specials. The Chase Field 4th of July celebration is on. I'm so excited. I haven't been to a ball game all year, and I'm going Friday night. And I'll have one of those apple pie nachos just for you, okay? 100.7 KSLX.

0: boys from Boston, definitely going to make the KSLX All-American 250 countdown, which will begin on Friday morning at 6 o'clock here at the Valley's Classic Rock Station, 100.7 KSLX. I just hung up with Dave, who was actually trying to put the words, some of his favorite classic rock songs in to our website. And no Aerosmith on that list, but you have some good choices there, Dave, listening to us in Vail.
1: So, and I've been out here for several months now, but I travel all over Southern Arizona. I do traffic control, so I already knew about your station, and I just happened to get it out here, and I was like, oh wow, that's awesome. Usually I gotta be closer to Metro Phoenix to get anything with you guys, but for some reason it picks up right out here where I'm working,
0: in the perfect spot in Vail. That's excellent. All right, well, that's good, because there's nothing but music on the way. A classic rock long set. I'll kick it off here in just a few minutes, and it will start with a couple from Cheap Trick, which is very cool. Then I have another one of those Summer Cash $1,000 code words 10 minutes away.
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19: And now the weather from Blue Sky Pest Control. Hello, Blue Sky. Goodbye, pests. Clear skies this evening. Overnight low 75. Tomorrow, sunny and 100. And that's Tuesday's Valley weather.
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